Do you find a fun night out can quickly become inconvenient when you forget your reading glasses at home? Are people in the office noticing you just because you need larger text to see things clearly? Ever squint at the label on a pill bottle and realize how such a small task can feel frustrating? Lens procedures at LASIK MD can help you see clearly at every distance without relying on readers or contacts. 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

Obrigado. 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Yuri. Hustle on the bass. Vince on the guitar over here on my left. He has a really cool band called Sonic Turn Project. Yeah, it's you, Jonathan. Jonathan on the feedback. And they pay the guitar and violin. Tim on the drum. Bones on the synthesizer. I'm Dr. Space. And as I was saying, he has a band called Sonic Trip Project. And our record label, Space Rock Productions, is releasing the debut vinyl by his band in about 2 weeks. And Urson Space Collective, we have our 34th album coming out in January. It's called Experiments in the Subconscious. So there'll be a preview of it on the internet next week, I think. We've made a small video, about 4 minutes, which is a medley of all the songs on the record.

0: do this instead.
1: 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I got some store-bought right over here in my own.
0: No, man. This is grass.

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0: She could hear the dreadful sound of the machinery in the distance and was about to hide again when she noticed her hands. 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Then the Baba Yaga appeared, holding a skull on a pole with two glittering eyes.
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2: 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Big Brother may be..."

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Congregation, please be seated and open your prayer guides to the Book of Revelations, Psalm 69. 69, 69, 69, 69, 69, 69.

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Thank you for the fierce and kind new church of glory. 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